0: 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Her touch sparks beauty like ripples created by a single drop of rain. 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Her pride and joy? The people around her. Honor her and let this be known. She deserves all the sunflowers, for she is the truest of sunshines. Please tell her. She is worth more than rubies. She is a masterpiece. She is the most beautiful woman I've ever known. Remember these words the next time you look at yourself in the mirror. Salamat.
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2: Oo nga.
1: Oo. 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Opo. 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
0: totoo,
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2: Bagong form ng art. 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
1: yes, bagong form ng art aside from music na makikinig ka sa sound, sa kanta. 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So ang title nito, ma'am, ay
0: Most Beautiful.
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1: Ay, ang ganda noon. 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
0: I'm Barely Holding On. Mm-hmm. Siguro inaalay ko din po ito sa may mga pinagdadaanan ng mga student, pero minsan meron tayong dahilan to hold on and to enjoy life. So, ang title po nito ay I'm Barely Holding On. I'm barely holding on, but here I am, trying to write something, thinking maybe these are just some of the days when a simple pat would make me cry. Perhaps time ticking is a reminder that there's still time. Maybe a simple smile would suffice. A good news, a simple hi. A dog wagging its tail for me. A cat coming over to be petted. Milk tea with pearls in the middle of the night. A thought of something to look forward to next week. A shirt I haven't worn yet. A date, I suppose, is long overdue. A concert to go to next month. A home to come home to. A dream I wanted for others. A blessing that I can be a vessel for. Someone I would have encouraged. A moment to save something. A call I should have answered. A life to live for the name above. Anything under the sun. Just to know, I'm not barely holding on anymore.
1: Ooh, ang ganda, no? 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
0: Yes.
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0: Actually po yung I'm Barely Holding On. 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So parang yung 3 AM thoughts, kahit minsan, ang idea natin, pag madaling araw at hindi makatulog, negative thoughts eh.
1: Madalas.
0: Pero yung 3 AM thoughts, it's also a reminder na minsan, may mga bagay din na hindi tayo makatulog sa sobrang saya natin. 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
1: Yes.
0: So parang gusto ko makita yung dalawang mukha nung yung 3 AM thoughts na yun.
1: Mm-hmm.
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1: Mm-hmm. Yeah. 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
0: Yes.
1: Pwede ko bang ulit hiramin? So ito po yung 3 AM thoughts and other times I can't sleep. 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
0: Ayan po. 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

0: Mabuhay! I'm Benji Cometa. My complete name is Benjamin Cometa Jr. from Bacood, Santa Mesa, Manila. I'm 67 years old and turning 68 by September. Before I go to the transition stage or retirement, yung pinaka-ultimate retirement, me and my wife, we had a travel agency before in 2002. So, together we put this up, no? Siguro pag wala kami makuhang tour guide, we acted as tour guides, no? So, kailangan kasi dyan may preparation, kaya hindi naman pwedeng sasaba ka na lang. O if you go to Cebu, wala kang preparation, no? So, aalamin muna namin yung mga lugar doon, and then would make a research on the travel sites, and then come back for a grant review. A friend of mine, sabi niya sa akin, why don't you try this announcement, no? Ang sabi doon, kailangan daw ng senior citizens who could be applicants for community tour guiding. So it's a combination, it's a collaboration between Department of Tourism and National Commission of Senior Citizens. Back then, tinanggap lang yung aking resume with no guarantee. Sabi nga nila, we're still in the process of accepting applications. No? So wala pa, hindi pa malinaw yun. I think that was the end of the month of February when I got a positive response nila that I finally passed the accreditation. So inaantay na lang namin, days na lang to inaantay na lang namin when we'll be invited to the Department of Tourism to get our certificate and ID. And finally, it came. This is now the real battle. Real life na to hindi na ito training diba? Now you are on your own. Ang sa akin dito, how can I get my customers? Yun ang unang-unang naisip ko kagad. How will I get is a continuous stream of clients? And where will I get it? My main purpose is not to be dependent on my children. Kasi for a long, long time, I was the breadwinner. So ngayon sabi ko, parang nalulungkot ako because I'm being dependent on my two daughters. No? So ngayon, kahit pa paano nagkakaroon ako ng economic independence. No? I would tell my daughters, wag na muna, kaya ko pa. So, yun ang main purpose ko why I wanted to have a job. And fortunately, it fitted with the program of NCSC and DOT. Yung realization ko na life goes on. Life is good. And we have to be thankful, no? For those who push you up, you have to be thankful. Kaya siguro, sometime in March, sumulat ako sa ninyo. I always liken myself to one of the lepers treated by Jesus Christ. Of the 10 lepers, one came back to say thank you to Jesus. And I'm thankful it was me also. But I know there are other colleagues of mine who are so thankful to have been blessed with your program.
1: Mga ka-Golden Heart, ang pagre-retiro ay hindi katapusan ng pagkakataong kumita, matuto,